I got some foxy ladies for you into an American girl. What is happening in Loonheads? It's Slick here for 107.5 The Power Loon. Lots to rock into, so little time. So let's get rolling.

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over at Photo Music Rock over on X. They posted something, and, well, you got to call them out when they're wrong. They can do a good job every now and then, but this time they're wrong about Aerosmith. I'll tell you why coming up.

0: 107.5, it is the Power Loon. I understand. People want to be fans, and you know, their fandom will never die. It'll always be the best fandom. And I can understand loving some Steven Tyler, too, all right? I think he's a great musician. But they posted this video. They posted this freaking video, and they were like, oh, yeah, Steven Tyler can still sing. Let me ask you, can you actually hear Steven Tyler singing? Yeah, that is pretty much the entire video. You can't hear him for anything. You can hear the band sounds great. It really does. But you can't tell me that, oh, yeah, he's sounding great at 78. Yeah, nothing's changing here. What are you listening to?
1: If you thought that was bad, wait till you hear.

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7: I'm meteorologist Mace Michaels. Mostly cloudy tonight with scattered showers and thunderstorms and lows in the mid-60s. Good chance of showers and storms for tomorrow. Some pockets of heavy rainfall. Highs in the upper 70s. This weekend looks great. Sunshine, lower humidity, high temperatures in the mid-80s. Lakes, great food, and friendly faces. It's all in Worthington, Minnesota, and it's worth a look. Right now, we're at 83 degrees.
8: 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You got to go follow the guys at Photo Music Rock over on X. You can follow me on X as well, at that guy's flick. Sometimes they knock it out of the park. Sometimes you got to kind of look at them and go, all right, guys, what are you doing here?

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0: I enjoy the WNBA. I became a Caitlin Clark fan when she came to play for us over at the Indiana Fever when I was still broadcasting down there. But that's about as far as it goes. Like, I couldn't tell you about anybody, any other player except for her and Sophie Cunningham and Angel Reese, because that's where, like, all the controversy surrounds. Well, the WNBA is getting into even more controversy. I know we talked yesterterday about the Seattle co-owner getting in trouble for yelling at a kid. Well, these dummies over at their X account decided to post a video of two of their players making bets on the game. This is the stuff that if you go to an NFL player, a hockey player, a baseball player, Pete Rose, just want to throw him out there, you get in trouble. Lifetime bans. But the WNBA is like, yeah, this video is definitely not going to cause some backlash. And they posted it. Thankfully, they've quickly deleted it.
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0: 107.5, it is the Power Loon. Time for the Dirtbag of the Day. We're heading on over to California, where a man, he's been arrested after he went on a vandalizing spree. He was going around spray painting people's cars. He wasn't tagging it, you know, Schleck was here, you know, punk rock, whatever. No, he's just spray painting them because he didn't like them. And the only reason this guy got caught is because, well, he was a little too obvious about his takeout order he was carrying while he spat at one car. Yeah, they saw a video of this dude. They knew somebody in the area had been doing this, and they saw a video of a guy with a takeout bag, and they're like, wait a minute, and they kind of rewind a little bit, and they see this guy walking by spitting on a specific type of car that was targeted, and they're like, oh, that's our guy. And they quickly and promptly arrested him. He's our Dirtbag of the Day. You're on the Power Loon.
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12: I'm meteorologist Mace Michaels. Mostly cloudy tonight with scattered showers and thunderstorms and lows in the mid-60s. Good chance of showers and storms for tomorrow, some pockets of heavy rainfall, highs in the upper 70s. This weekend looks great. Sunshine, lower humidity, high temperatures in the mid-80s. Lakes, great food, and friendly faces. It's all in Worthington, Minnesota, and it's worth a look. Currently 81 degrees.
0: 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I will be out at the county fair, just hanging out for a little bit, not the entire time. Somebody's got to get back here and do a fun 7 to midnight show, but just come chill out with me at the Crow Wing County Fair.

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I have to apologize. I have to get it out of the way. But I didn't lie, but I'm going to let somebody down. I'll tell you more coming up after REM.

0: Roughly about 8:35 or so, we do the double shot of rock on the Power Loon. You get back-to-backs of your favorite artist. And I got a request from Rob the Scavenger. He wanted some Rob Zombie. And I was like, you know what? I should be able to make that happen. Rob, I lied to you. I can't make that happen. The Boss Man will not let me add one more Rob Zombie song to it. So if you have an issue with that, I want you to hit us up at theloon.com. Hit that email button and be like, I want more Rob Zombie and Iron Maiden. Because he won't let me do Iron Maiden either. Boggles me. He's like, well, we got to play the softer rock. You got people that are listening. You know, little Tommy, little Susie. Yeah, you know what? Little Tommy and Susie are going to be a lot better off if they get more Rob Zombie and Iron Maiden. I'm just throwing that one out there. I mean, look at what it did to me.
1: We asked around, but no one else.

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7: I'm meteorologist Mace Michaels. Mostly cloudy tonight with scattered showers and thunderstorms and lows in the mid-60s. Good chance of showers and storms for tomorrow, some pockets of heavy rainfall, highs in the upper 70s. This weekend looks great. Sunshine, lower humidity, high temperatures in the mid-80s. Lakes, great food, and friendly faces. It's all in Worthington, Minnesota, and it's worth a look. Right now it's 80.
8: 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Want to give another shout-out to my man, Rob the Scavenger. Sorry, man, I really tried. I did. The Bosch man's sitting here looking at me through the window right now and waiting for me to do something crazy. He doesn't get crazy, man. But anyway, I got Rush, and then I got God coming up.

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0: We're really not worthy to be good fans of our good friend Alice Cooper. He is your double shot on the Power Loon. Got another hit coming up for you after the break. But did you know that Alice Cooper once babysat Keanu Reeves in the mid-1970s? Yeah, he was recording Welcome to My Nightmares in Toronto, and Keanu's mom, who worked in costume design in the music industry, was happened to be on set, and she's like, I can't come in. I can't make this stuff, and I need somebody to watch my kid. And he's like, no, don't worry about it. I got you. And he ends up watching young Keanu Reeves. Did he know he was going to watch John Wick one day? Neo from The Matrix? Was he Bill or Ted? I think he was Ted. Regardless, man, shout out to Alice Cooper. You'll get another hit from him after the break.
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0: 218-829-1075. 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But first, got to get another hit from our boy, Alice Cooper, on the Power Loon.

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0: I'm still a big believer in just removing warning labels from things because, honestly, I think the results would be hilarious. That's really about it. There's a new viral trend going out we're about to talk about here on 107.5, the Power Loon, about the weight loss jokes that are hurting real people. We all know about the cyclospora stuff. You know, you eat the lettuce and you get the runs. Well, people are making these videos of them eating it and saying, look, I lost 10 to 15 pounds and whatnot. And so now everybody's out there trying to find the cyclospora lettuce so they could lose weight. It's like Ozempic, but quicker. it boggles me because now there are doctors coming out, please don't be a part of this trend. And I'm sitting here laughing at, no, keep doing it. Keep doing it. I want to see how this ends.
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15: I'm meteorologist Mace Michaels. Mostly cloudy tonight with scattered showers and thunderstorms and lows in the mid-60s. Good chance of showers and storms for tomorrow. Some pockets of heavy rainfall. Highs in the upper 70s. This weekend looks great. Sunshine, lower humidity, high temperatures in the mid-80s. Lakes, great food, and friendly faces. It's all in Worthington, Minnesota, and it's worth a look. Currently, it's 79.
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You can actually be very nice. You'd be surprised what the world can do for you. I believe in you. Journey believes in you. The real question is, does this lady believe in her? I'll tell you more coming up.

0: I watching somebody's little goblin run around? And she got mad, and she posted all these videos. Well, somebody actually, like I said, went in and saw what her cabana entailed and goes, actually, it just covers that you have a seat. It doesn't say that you have a private section of a beach, but she's holding still to this. Like I said, you can believe in whatever you want and believe that you're right, but when 107.5 The Power Loon's calling you out, you might not actually be right.
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10: I'm meteorologist Mace Michaels. Mostly cloudy tonight with scattered showers and thunderstorms and lows in the mid-60s. Good chance of showers and storms for tomorrow, some pockets of heavy rainfall, highs in the upper 70s. This weekend looks great. Sunshine, lower humidity, high temperatures in the mid-80s. Lakes, great food, and friendly faces. It's all in Worthington, Minnesota, and it's worth a look. Right now it's 78 degrees.
0: 218-829-1075. Charlie Tech said, yeah, when Slick is calling you out, you know you might be wrong.

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0: 107.5, it is the Power Loon. Yesterday we talked about Popeyes. They have the self-service kiosk, and they were asking for a tip on a self-service kiosk. Right, you get where I'm going with this. Well, they've decided to come out and address the controversy. They want you to know that, no, they're actually only putting 12 of these things in. They're not actually everywhere yet. Because that was the controversy. They came out and they put out a whole memo and stating, hey, look, we're sorry that you were feeling upset about all of this. Don't worry. We're only putting these in 12 food court locations. There is not going to be a nationwide rollout. And everybody's like, yeah, hey, what about it asking for a tip? What about that part? They're like, what do you mean? Yeah, you're right here. Well, don't worry. We're not putting it out worldwide. No, the tip. Yeah, worldwide. I mean, it's like asking your girl, you know, that she has a snack, and you want a little bit of the snack, and she's like, I don't have a snack, as she's putting it in her face as we speak.
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0: It's time for the most metal thing you'll hear today on 107.5 The Power Loon. And I want to give a shout out to my buddy Sonny. All right, he's actually my neighbor's kid from Indiana. He left this morning on the trip to basic training. He's going to go join the Navy. He's going to be damage control, which is a really cool name for a job. He's going to be a firefighter, and it was really awesome. And I was like, man, there's probably a bunch of kids. It may be right even here in the BLA, maybe down in the Twin Cities, listening to a 107.1 HD3 going, I'm getting ready to go off to the Navy. That's kind of crazy, right? Buddy, that's pretty dang metal if you ask me.
1: 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This one stays with you. 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All night. 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
11: I'm meteorologist Mace Michaels. Mostly cloudy tonight with scattered showers and thunderstorms and lows in the mid-60s. Good chance of showers and storms for tomorrow, some pockets of heavy rainfall, highs in the upper 70s. This weekend looks great. Sunshine, lower humidity, high temperatures in the mid-80s. Lakes, great food, and friendly faces. It's all in Worthington, Minnesota, and it's worth a look. Right now, it's 76.
0: 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And you might need therapy afterwards, or you might want to stick around and hear what a therapist did. Yeah, all that and more coming up.

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This therapist is an absolute block of TNT herself. She is a smoke show, and I might have actually sat in and listened to her, but I can't now. She's about to lose her license, and I'll tell you why coming up after AC/DC.

0: She was there to help him, and instead, she really helped him. It's 107.5 The Power Loon. There's this therapist over in Vegas. She was there. She was brought in to help this troubled youth. This poor kid, he really needed to get his problems out and get his rocks off, apparently. Now, he's a teenage kid, and she is now not only getting ready to face some jail time, she's also losing her license, which is, you know, I understand, but, you know, she'll probably help people out in prison. You know, I'm not a licensed therapist anymore, but have you thought about this? They were having troubles with this kid. He was, like, having some family issues and all these other stuff, and they were like, well, we got this brand new. She's done wonders with other people. Let's see what she could do for little Tommy. Well, little Tommy, she started crushing on and eventually had special relations with. Like I said, I'm not a one for therapy, but if she's my therapist, I might show up.
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1: I'm meteorologist Mace Michaels. Mostly cloudy tonight with scattered showers and thunderstorms and lows in the mid-60s. Good chance of showers and storms for tomorrow, some pockets of heavy rainfall, highs in the upper 70s. This weekend looks great. Sunshine, lower humidity, high temperatures in the mid-80s. Lakes, great food, and friendly faces. It's all in Worthington, Minnesota, and it's worth a look. Right now, it's 76.
2: Bring the family out next week to the Crow Wing County Fair. You can catch me and Logan. You might even catch some of the other Power Loom crew as well. You never know. But for sure, me and him are going to be out there. Just stop on by.

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0: 107.5, it is the Power Loon. I saw this story. I don't know if it's real, but if it is, it's hilarious. A man got kicked out of a theater because instead of buying food from the theater, which you know is a little overpriced, but that's how they make their money, he brought in his own crock pot. And he probably would have gotten away with it, too, because he was just, you know, in there with a whole bowl of chili. Well, he started selling bowls. And once you start invading in on their province, they're like, you can't have chili in here. Which, you know, like I said, if it's true, which, if it's good.
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0: 107.5, it is the Power Loon. I feel bad for this guy. He went to go enroll his daughter into a school, and somehow he got flagged as a sex offender. He's a military veteran. He still does work with Arizona veterans groups, and he was there, and they were like asking him all this information, but apparently he showed up on the Wisconsin sex offendery list, and he's like, I've never even lived in Wisconsin. And when they looked into it, it just so happens that he shares the same name as a guy that's there and kind of looks like him, might be a long-lost relative. He was able to get it all worked out, but the school kind of did some heinous things. They wouldn't even let, like, it's not like he was enrolling into school. No, he was just trying to get his daughter into school, and they made a big deal about it.
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12: I'm meteorologist Mace Michaels. Mostly cloudy tonight with scattered showers and thunderstorms and lows in the mid-60s. Good chance of showers and storms for tomorrow, some pockets of heavy rainfall, highs in the upper 70s. This weekend looks great. Sunshine, lower humidity, high temperatures in the mid-80s. Lakes, great food, and friendly faces. It's all in Worthington, Minnesota, and it's worth a look. Right now, it's 76.
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0: 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Are we reaching... See, it's hanging up. And it's a man answering.
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0: I'm no fan of Russia, so when we scam the Ruskies, I find it kind of funny. 107.5, it is the Power Loon. Slick rocking back with you tonight. A Russian man bought a very expensive, very nice graphics card, and when somebody shipped it to him, he opened it up. There's only a water bottle inside. This thing cost him $1,100 to get, you know, with Russia and fees and all these other things. He was just excited to play some video games. Well, no, this time, he's just going to be drinking water.
1: We thought about getting a trained monkey to do his job, but have you seen the price of those things lately? So, we settled for Slick. We'll be back on 107.5, The Power Loon.
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1: I'm meteorologist Mace Michaels. Mostly cloudy tonight with scattered showers and thunderstorms and lows in the mid-60s. Good chance of showers and storms for tomorrow, some pockets of heavy rainfall, highs in the upper 70s. This weekend looks great. Sunshine, lower humidity, high temperatures in the mid-80s. Lakes, great food, and friendly faces. It's all in Worthington, Minnesota, and it's worth a look. Right now, it's 76.
2: That's actually a good reminder. If you haven't drinking water because you haven't been shipped a water bottle, you might want to do that. It's good for you. You'll thank me for it later. 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

0: That's it for me. Slick here on 107.5 The Power Loon. It's been a lot of fun, and I can't wait to catch you tomorrow as we roll right into the weekend. Till then, I hope you have a kick-ass rest of your night.
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9: I'm meteorologist Mace Michaels. Mostly cloudy tonight with scattered showers and thunderstorms and lows in the mid-60s. Good chance of showers and storms for tomorrow. Some pockets of heavy rainfall. Highs in the upper 70s. This weekend looks great. Sunshine, lower humidity, high temperatures in the mid-80s. Lakes, great food, and friendly faces. It's all in Worthington, Minnesota, and it's worth a look. Currently, it's 75 degrees.
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3: I'm meteorologist Mace Michaels. Mostly cloudy tonight with scattered showers and thunderstorms and lows in the mid-60s. Good chance of showers and storms for tomorrow, some pockets of heavy rainfall, highs in the upper 70s. This weekend looks great. Sunshine, lower humidity, high temperatures in the mid-80s. Lakes, great food, and friendly faces. It's all in Worthington, Minnesota, and it's worth a look. It's 74 right now.
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Round Lake, White and Red Sand, Gull Lake, from the heart of the Brainerd Lakes. 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
1: I'm meteorologist Mace Michaels. Mostly cloudy tonight with scattered showers and thunderstorms and lows in the mid-60s. Good chance of showers and storms for tomorrow, some pockets of heavy rainfall, highs in the upper 70s. This weekend looks great. Sunshine, lower humidity, high temperatures in the mid-80s. Lakes, great food, and friendly faces. It's all in Worthington, Minnesota, and it's worth a look. Currently, it's 72 degrees.
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16: I'm meteorologist Mace Michaels. Mostly cloudy tonight with scattered showers and thunderstorms and lows in the mid-60s.

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1: I'm meteorologist Mace Michaels. Mostly cloudy tonight with scattered showers and thunderstorms and lows in the mid-60s. Good chance of showers and storms for tomorrow, some pockets of heavy rainfall, highs in the upper 70s. This weekend looks great. Sunshine, lower humidity, high temperatures in the mid-80s. Lakes, great food, and friendly faces. It's all in Worthington, Minnesota, and it's worth a look. Currently, it's 72 degrees.
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15: I'm meteorologist Mace Michaels. Mostly cloudy tonight with scattered showers and thunderstorms and lows in the mid-60s. Good chance of showers and storms for tomorrow, some pockets of heavy rainfall, highs in the upper 70s. This weekend looks great. Sunshine, lower humidity, high temperatures in the mid-80s. Lakes, great food, and friendly faces. It's all in Worthington, Minnesota, and it's worth a look. Currently, it's 72 degrees.
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1: I'm meteorologist Mace Michaels. Mostly cloudy tonight with scattered showers and thunderstorms and lows in the mid-60s. Good chance of showers and storms for tomorrow, some pockets of heavy rainfall, highs in the upper 70s. This weekend looks great. Sunshine, lower humidity, high temperatures in the mid-80s. Lakes, great food, and friendly faces. It's all in Worthington, Minnesota, and it's worth a look. Right now it's 73.
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2: I'm meteorologist Mace Michaels. Mostly cloudy tonight with scattered showers and thunderstorms and lows in the mid-60s. Good chance of showers and storms for tomorrow, some pockets of heavy rainfall, highs in the upper 70s. This weekend looks great. Sunshine, lower humidity, high temperatures in the mid-80s. Lakes, great food, and friendly faces. It's all in Worthington, Minnesota, and it's worth a look. Currently, it's 72 degrees.
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1: Lingering showers this morning into early afternoon, then gradual clearing here later today. It'll be cooler with a high right around 79. Tonight, mostly clear, 59. Tomorrow, sunshine, 84. On Sunday, mostly sunny, with a high on Sunday right around 85. 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
2: Lingering showers this morning into early afternoon, then gradual clearing here later today. It'll be cooler with a high right around 79. Tonight, mostly clear, 59. Tomorrow, sunshine, 84. On Sunday, mostly sunny with a high on Sunday right around 85. 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

0: Lingering showers this morning into early afternoon, then gradual clearing here later today. It'll be cooler with a high right around 79. Tonight, mostly clear, 59. Tomorrow, sunshine, 84. On Sunday, mostly sunny with a high on Sunday right around 85. 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
9: Lingering showers this morning into early afternoon, then gradual clearing here later today. It'll be cooler with a high right around 79. Tonight, mostly clear, 59. Tomorrow, sunshine, 84. On Sunday, mostly sunny with a high on Sunday right around 85. 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
10: Lingering showers this morning into early afternoon, then gradual clearing here later today. It'll be cooler with a high right around 79. Tonight, mostly clear, 59. Tomorrow, sunshine, 84. On Sunday, mostly sunny with a high on Sunday right around 85. 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

0: Hold your applause. There's Paul McCartney and Wings, your home for the best in classic rock. 107.5 The Power Loon. Good morning. It's Zach and Mitch. How you doing?
1: Good. It was funny. It's like I had to wipe the sleep out of my eye. Letting the dogs out this morning. I'm like, is it raining out?
0: Yeah, just a little pitter-pattering there.
1: We're going to have this stuff through most of the morning.
0: It's kind of nice, though. I did enjoy it. I mean, I never like the muggy conditions, you know, where it just it feels like it hangs onto my skin. But
1: you know, right now we're at 70. We're going to jump up to around 78. So
0: that's our high today, 78?
1: Yeah.
0: Not too
1: shabby.
0: We'll
1: be in the 80s for the weekend.
0: Oh, and then you had to ruin it with that. No, what? 80s ain't too bad. No, it's when you creep up into the mid-90s, and it's like, oh, come on.
1: Oh, yeah, some of them days. But, yeah, I mean, my goodness, last day of July.
0: Can't even imagine, man. It's gone by so quickly. Where did 2026 go?
1: Yeah, I mean, in August to me feels like just a fall-like summer, I don't know, crossover.
0: It's transition phase. Yeah, yeah.
1: Best month of the whole year because I was born.
0: Oh, man. you're not a birthday month celebrator, are you?
1: No.
0: I'm just you didn't more, say that very convincingly.
1: I'm just more gentle on myself. Kinder, stuff like that.
0: I feel like you should be kinder to yourself all the time.
1: Well, I pay more attention to August because, you know, the other months, work, that's lost.
0: Sloth-like?
1: Yeah.
0: So, okay, yeah. Just
1: I enjoy those moments.
0: I'm just thinking of that scene from Zootopia. You seen Zootopia?
1: Who stars in it? Is that Kevin?
0: Oh, that's it's the animated.
1: Oh, the animated one. No.
0: I think Bradley Cooper is the voice of the fox in that one or something like that. But
1: no, have not.
0: Oh, there's a great scene where they go to the DMB and only sloths work there. So then Judy Hopper is like, you know, handing over her stuff.
1: And I would imagine the lines around the world.
0: It's pretty long. Yeah. Yeah. But they're working as fast as they can, man. Oh, man. We got a good heavens. Okay. Text line already blown up with some requests on this fan favorite Friday.
1: What?
0: Yeah, I know. We got we're rolling in, man.
1: Oh, yeah. Anything good? Oh, they're all good.
0: No, they're all crap. No, yeah, of course. It's always, we've always got great requests in on a fan favorite Friday.
1: Well, at least I got to hear Led Zeppelin at 5:50 in the studio.
0: Yeah, there you go.
1: I was going to crank it, but it might upset the other stations too.
0: Oh, who cares about that, man? That's what we do. Crank it up and then, well, try not to blow out another speaker, which they've been holding up nicely. So I think we're good. I think we're good, Mitch. But
1: it wasn't me.
0: It wasn't me. If you got anything that you want to hear this morning, go ahead and send it to us. 218-829-1075. We'll be scanning and collecting through the Power Loon text line and try to get them in through the show. So we got 3 hours of it, so plenty of time for you to get it in, that's for sure.
1: But diggity dog.
0: No time like the present. You're home for the best in classic rock. We're going to go for a run this morning. Here's CCR and the Power Loon.

0: 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There he goes. Sandy, some Billy Squire at your home for the best in classic rock on a fan favorite Friday. 6:16, still plenty of time to go for you to get those requests in. 218-829-1075.
1: The text line is hot this morning.
0: Sizzling, yeah. Man. Better watch out. You're going to get some blisters on your fingers, Mitchie. Have to get, I don't know, what else with burns? Neosporin or something like that?
1: Peroxide, bleach.
0: Bleach? Good
1: acid.
0: Lord. Okay, all right. Yeah. Well, you can't have blisters if you don't have skin, right?
1: That's all the farther my scientific knowledge allows me to go.
0: Oh, all that knowledge. Well, all right. Hey, you know, Mitch, if you're ever looking to make a couple extra bucks, I just found something here that you could probably use as a little side hustle or a snide hustle, depending on how you say it. You like ice cream?
1: Yeah and nah.
0: Yeah and nah.
1: Because I'm a pig. Once I have it.
0: Ah, okay. So I think it sounds like.
1: Mama's gonna eat it all.
0: Sounds like you enjoy ice cream, but you don't enjoy the lack of willpower that you
1: sometimes
0: have.
1: It's not in my house.
0: Yeah. It's a good call. Well, I'm kind of salivating on this one because I enjoy me some Snickers and ice cream together. There you go. Snickers ice cream hiring a chief online chill officer. Mm-hmm. The COCO. Little Coco to help make the internet a little less dramatic.
1: What?
0: Okay. Yeah, good luck. The paid 2-week gig will have one lucky fan searching social media for heated debates, over the top reactions, and online meltdowns. You think you'd be able to find some of those online?
1: Yeah.
0: Yeah, maybe a bit.
1: There's a lot of Karens and what, Chads out there.
0: Chad, yeah, busting that out. But find all those and then respond with humor and free Snickers ice cream coupons to help spread some positivity.
1: Oh, so putting,
0: yeah, just be like, hey. You're not like you when you're hungry. Here's a Snickers ice cream bar. The winner will also create social media content, get plenty of opportunities to sample the brand's new ice cream minis flavors. Sign me up. Applications are open now through August 4th. Only got like 4 days to get in there. The job runs from late August into early September. And Snickers says that the goal is simple. Bring a little more chill, a little more laughter, and a lot less online drama.
1: Heck yeah.
0: Yeah, I like where they're trying to go with this. Will it
1: You had me at work? Ice cream minis.
0: Oh, man.
1: That means I could eat more than just one if it's mini.
0: That is true. Yeah, you'd be like, yeah, see, I'm on a diet. I'm only eating 4 minis instead of one large pint.
1: There you go.
0: So there's your little side gig if you're looking for one, Mitchie.
1: Well, sometimes.
0: Well, there you go.
1: I should have had ice cream last night after my salad. I don't. My body doesn't like salad anymore.
0: Well,
1: I thought I was gonna be late this morning.
0: With everything in the news about salads and the what is it called, cyclospora.
1: You know what? I need my fruits. I need my veggies.
0: Everybody does, man.
1: Yeah. You know, and unless I take it to a whole new level, which you know I'm not gonna. But according to a new survey, 46% of Americans say they'd be willing to go into debt to keep with their beauty routines. Look how I'm glowing this morning.
0: What kind of expensive beauty routine?
1: It's called Pond's in soap and water.
0: Oh, there you go.
1: 22% admitted they've actively cut back on grocery bills to afford treatments.
0: Wow. What?
1: They must not have any kids.
0: Yeah.
1: The survey also found that workplace stress and burnouts are driving many to spend more on wellness. And they're fitting their beauty routines into their budget by stretching out time between salon visits, shifting to at-home facials and hair dye, or trading down to cheaper services.
0: Okay,
1: you're wondering why your real nails fell off while you took off the fake ones?
0: It's because you're going to somebody's apartment.
1: Right? So rather than cutting beauty routines entirely, many consumers are getting creative and simply adjusting how they spend their money.
0: Oh, and going into debt for a lot of it, sounds like. That's kind of, that's pretty ridiculous.
1: 22% cutting back on grocery bills?
0: No, that's stupid. I mean, I understand wanting to get pampered.
1: Well, you know, for the increase of groceries, it's like, I think I'd rather eat.
0: That's a pretty good, trade-off there. Yeah, eat and, you know, survive and
1: or
0: live another
1: hot
0: day. Yeah, or
1: because we're not.
0: So we're gonna do everything we can, man. Yeah, just stop going to the grocery store and go to the salon a little bit more. And I don't know, maybe it's one of those. If you, the more beautiful you look, maybe there's a chance that you could just go and sweet talk your way into getting some free groceries. Probably not.
1: Or maybe the better you look, get a sugar daddy and have them take care of all that.
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9: 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Yeah, that's next level goodness. Plus ice cream, cold beer, and cocktails on the patio. Yep, you're winning. So, yeah, let's just say you've been warned. Station 13 in Ironton will have your mouth watering for more and more, but that's totally fine because they're open Thursday through Monday for lunch and dinner. Station 13, where 13 is your lucky number.
1: Harland weather. We're going to have showers, possible thunderstorms throughout the morning, and 78. For tonight, partly cloudy, 61. Sunshine for a weekend. We're looking at 84 and 82. Right now, it is 70.
0: Birthdays, anniversaries coming up around 7:45. 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Fan favorite Friday, you pick it, we play it. We continue here for one from Rob. Wants to hear some Alice Cooper on the Power Loon.

0: later into the show. Yeah, you were gone grabbing your coffee.
1: I was getting coffee, bringing in my laptop, you know, just stuff.
0: Well, you're just kind of just wandering around the office in the dark and just going, hello, hello.
1: No, it's a Friday. I just have that I made it this far attitude going in me, I guess.
0: Got that wanderlust.
1: Just keep going.
0: Yeah, just keep on trucking, man. And we're going to keep you up to date with all things happening. Your Power Loon headlines from the Rainer Now Newsroom. 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
4: With state and regional news from the Brainerd Newsroom, I'm Tess Taylor. New court documents are revealing Lutzen Resort owner Bryce Campbell's statements after his arson arrest. Campbell faces arson and insurance fraud charges, accusing him of burning the historic lodge for insurance proceeds. Investigators confronted Campbell with a timeline, placing him near the lodge just minutes before the fire alarm sounded. Campbell denied setting the fire, while the state fire marshal's final report lists the cause as undetermined. Campbell is seeking dismissal for lack of probable cause, and no trial date has been scheduled. Governor Tim Walz is banning state employees from using inside information to bet on prediction markets. Employees could be fired even if their wages don't make any money. The order covers platforms such as Kalshi and Polymarket. The action follows a federal judge's decision temporarily blocking Minnesota's broader ban on prediction markets. The state law was scheduled to take effect on August 1st. And the Cass County Sheriff's Office announced earlier this week that it is currently experiencing issues with the siren control system. As a precaution, the siren controls have been switched to a backup system and are expected to operate normally. Repairs are currently underway and are expected to be completed within the next week. The Sheriff's Office says, however, that if severe weather impacts the area, they encourage all residents and guests to take extra precautions and monitor the weather conditions closely. The Cass County Sheriff's Office also utilizes Nixel to send emergency notifications and important community alerts directly to mobile phones by text message. County residents can sign up for such alerts at Nixel, Nixle.com. That's news at this hour from the Brainerd Now Newsroom. I'm Tess Taylor.
0: Thank you, Tess. 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
0: There we go. A new report indicates the NBA's probe into alleged salary cap circumvention by the LA Clippers could stretch much longer than Commissioner Adam Silver's deadline. ESPN reports the investigation could stretch past the start of this season and into 2027 if the findings and potential punishments go to arbitration. The Clippers are accused of funneling money to star forward Kawhi Leonard through a promotional deal with defunct green banking company Aspiration. The commissioner has pushed for the now 10-month probe to be wrapped up before the upcoming season starts. More NBA news, though, as ongoing tensions in the Middle East are forcing the NBA to scrap plans for preseason games in the region. ESPN reports the league had been in talks with the Cleveland Cavaliers, Miami Heat, Brooklyn Nets, and Washington Wizards about playing exhibitions in Abu Dhabi and Qatar this year. Games will return to the region in the future under agreements with Abu Dhabi. The NBA staged preseason contests in the Middle East in each of the last 5 years. Peter Malnati is sitting atop the leaderboard of the Rocket Classic at Detroit Golf Club. He shot a 61 in round one to finish at 9 under par. Ricky Fowler and Ryan Gerard are tied for second place at 7 under. Para Patricks and Fishburne and Canley are close behind at 6 under par. Round two of the Rocket Classic will begin as scheduled this morning. Oh, let's see, where are we at? Cody Clemens blasted a walk-off grand slam to give the Twins a 4-3 win over the Royals. All three men reached base with two outs before the stunning homer. Minnesota claimed the three-game series and has won 6 of 8 overall. Not too shabby. Twins begin a 9-game road trip tonight in Seattle. And the home stretch of the NASCAR Cup Series.

0: regular season almost here. The field squares off in the Iowa Corn 350 from Iowa Speedway next Sunday. Denny Hamlin, Tyler Reddick, Ryan Blaney, and Ty Gibbs, usual suspects, already clinching postseason spots as they sit 1-4 in the standings. A total of 16 drivers will make the chase, which kicks off in just 4 more races. And that's been a look at your Power Loon Sports.
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12: Power Loon weather, we're going to have showers, maybe a thunderstorm. That's going to be through the morning hours in 78. Partly cloudy, 61 for tonight. Plenty of sunshine. 84 on Saturday and Sunday, 82. Currently, some rainfall and 70.
0: Sorry, we've got birthdays, anniversaries coming up around 7:45. 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Fan favorite Friday continues. Rick and Baxter are pretty excited that it is finally moist outside.
12: Maybe he's outside running around naked.
0: Maybe. Yeah, just roll on around, man. Yeah, be covered in green grass and dew like no other. But, hey, he wants to hear some Journey, so here's Stone in Love on the Power Loon.

0: 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Why don't you tell it to her? There's Pat Benatar from Get Nervous, 107.5 The Power Loon. On a fan favorite Friday, that one from Mr. or Miss A.
1: And you know what? That album is so underrated. What I love that album.
0: I love the album cover.
1: Yeah.
0: It's one of my favorite parts, just kind of staring at you all like, the heck's going on, man? Hair all a wreck. Oh, man. Reminds me of...
1: She's this is a hard word, insane asylum.
0: Hey, there you go. Round of applause there for Mitch. Yeah. Well, good morning to you. Happy to be here. 6:49 on a fan favorite Friday. You pick it, we play it. Go ahead and send us your requests on the Power Loon text line, 218-829-1075. Now, Mitch, we had talked a little bit earlier about, getting that side gig, being the chief chill officer for Snickers Ice Cream, you know.
1: Correct, yeah.
0: Well, that's a second job in and of itself, but... Oh,
1: how can we start a show without clanking? Look at that. Okay, let's get her done.
0: All right. This is the second time this week. There's a little clank in there. Get a little... There we go. I got the sip. Now we're good. Okay, now we're off to the races. All right. So instead of being the chief chill officer, a lot of people say that maintaining friendships is basically like a second job.
1: Yeah.
0: You got about a poll of 2,000 UK adults, so this is across the pond, found that 52% consider that maintaining friendships is as time-consuming as picking up a second gig there. Study found adults spend just 34 minutes daily socializing, with only 14% choosing socializing as a preferred leisure activity.
1: That would be me. That'd
0: I kind of
1: leisure activity.
0: I do well. And I can kind of see that. Depending on who you're hanging out with, I suppose. Like if you got one of those buddies that you can kind of just sit around and do nothing with, then yeah, pretty leisurely. But
1: hey, you want to watch a movie? Sure.
0: Yeah. Right.
1: Do you want an Old Milwaukee from the fridge? Sure. That's
0: boom.
1: That's the best kind of friend.
0: There you go. Now, despite that, 3/4 of people believe connection gives life purpose. Yeah, I'd agree with that. Though they say that a friendship recession is emerging. That's a new one. Now, 44% feel burnt out from always initiating contact.
1: Oh, yeah.
0: Mm. And then about 47% say socializing leaves them drained. Yeah, I'm part of that 47%. I have a pretty low social battery, so it takes me quite a bit to kind of recharge. If I'm at like an all-day event sort of thing, then yeah, I hope it's on a Friday because that Saturday, Sunday is just me...
1: Plugging myself back in, you know.
0: The average adult, though, has 8 friends with only 4 considered close. I hope there's at least a BFF in there somewhere. About 49% worry they aren't doing enough to be a good friend, despite about half the people craving deeper connections, but are too tired to do anything about it. Well,
1: like Winger says, easy come, easy go.
0: Boom. There you go. See, you can always go to classic rock for some great life advice there. But yeah, so if you're part of that ilk that feels a little drained after hanging out, yeah, you are not alone, man. I guess if it is a second job, try to find a way to make a paycheck.
1: When you do put effort in it and you get no response, and then let's say they have somebody else, I'm like, okay, red flag.
0: Mm-hmm.
1: Yep. Red flag. Time to mosey along.
0: That's right.
1: But we have lots of friends.
0: Do we? I hope so. Will you be my friend?
1: Oh, I begged for some of that yesterday. Well, here's a record-breaking roller coaster.
0: Another coaster?
1: Well, it's called Buckanawa.
0: Buckanawa?
1: Buckanawa. Wow. That's what I'm calling it. It's coming to Six Flags. It's coming to Six Flags Great Adventure in New Jersey, and it's set to shatter 6 different world records when it opens in 2027.
0: 6?
1: Yeah.
0: Good Lord.
1: So we're always talking about records around here.
0: Right. Yesterday we were talking about a coaster, so boom.
1: Not this one.
0: No, but we were talking about it, just coasters in general.
1: All right. The upcoming attraction will take the title of the world's tallest at 382 feet.
0: Oh, my God.
1: And the world's fastest at 100 miles an hour.
0: Okay.
1: It's a spinning roller coaster on a planet Earth. Buckanawa. I like saying that. We'll also feature the world's first floorless spinning design.
0: Oh,
1: yuck.
0: God. Oh, no, no.
1: The world's first upside-down launch. The world's fastest inversion at 80 miles an hour and the world's longest stalled inversion.
0: No.
1: Roller coaster enthusiasts are already buzzing about what should be an absolute marvel of extreme engineering.
0: Well, Absolutely, it is. Yeah. Mm. That kind of inverted stall. Way. That those are always the most terrifying parts of those. I feel like, you know, going 100 miles an hour. Yeah, sure. No, but when you're stuck there, just staring straight down 300 and what?
1: There goes
0: 84
1: all your
0: feet.
1: Blood.
0: Yeah, there
1: it
0: is. There
1: goes everything in your stomach.
0: I know mine's like my gut's like in my throat right now just even thinking about that. Oh man, a spinning coaster too. The floorless aspect of it, like. God, there's a lot of.
1: No way.
0: I feel like I'd do it at least once. I'd be terrified the entire time for sure.
1: Well, we were talking about was at Universal Studios where they did everything in their power to make it soundproof.
0: Yep.
1: But all the neighbors
0: could
1: do is hear the screams, which sounds very bad. Do you think a lot of people would scream here?
0: Or
1: they'd be going too fast? They'd be like. The wind just sucks it.
0: It's like
1: the
0: Doppler effect kind of thing where you just hear, and you're like, oh, yeah. The heck just happened there?
1: Boy, that's a big mosquito.
0: Yeah. Oh,
1: no,
0: my
1: thank
0: goodness.
1: You.
0: Yeah, no, I, you know, but before you do go on
1: Bacanawa.
0: That ride on the Bacanawa, just make sure you eat plenty of cotton candy and corn dogs right before you go on there. Really just get the full effect.
1: Yeah, so,
0: of it.
1: You know, put a reminder in your calendar, 2027. Six Flags, New Jersey, getting the Bacanawa.
0: The Bacanawa.
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1: Harlan weather, we are going to have showers through 11 at least this morning, a high of 78. For tonight, partly cloudy, 61. Weekend, plenty of sunshine, 84 for tomorrow and 82 on Sunday. Currently hanging on at 70.
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1: Oh, wait.
0: Slinging some Southern Fried action your way. There's Blackfoot. Courtesy of Walker on a fan favorite, Fred. I appreciate you, brother. Get all your requests in on the Power Loon text line, 218-829-1075. Oh, chills. Chills in here. I mean, it's not because the AC kicked on.
2: I can feel the AC on the top of my knees.
0: Knees in the breeze there, Mitchie? Yeah. Wind is weird. Or is it wind? Is it wind if it's inside?
2: It's a breeze.
0: Huh.
2: It'd be wind if the window was open.
0: Ah, that's why they call it a window, isn't it? Oh, my goodness. We're learning so much today, Mitch. Oh, my God.
2: The Buccanawa?
0: The Buccanawa.
2: I think I got that hard word right.
0: Sure, yeah. And if not, that's what it's called now. So, yeah.
2: We're having a Buccanawa morning.
0: That's right, man. And again, thank you for being a part of it as well. All these great requests this morning. Again, send them in, 218-829-1075. You know, we've got, we had taken some time off on our Party on the Patio series, but it will be back in full effect next Thursday. What's that exact date?
2: I know the 6th.
0: I know it's August somewhere. The 6th, it is. Yes, yeah, August 6th. Logan is going to be in charge of that one. He'll be hosting that Party in the Patio. It's going to be at Zorba's on Gull. Going to be a great time from 4 to 7, like it always is.
2: Let's just say next week's going to be very interesting.
0: Yes. Yes, it will be. And sorry, I had a frog in my throat. Shout out, Miss Piggy.
2: Sound like phlegm to me.
0: Yeah, it was just a little
2: Kermit.
0: Party in the Patio. It's going to be 4 to 7 out at Zorba's. And, you know, we team up with Line and Kugels. I got a whole bunch of swag that we'll be giving away. Those Kanga pouch coolers that people have just been trying to basically rip off of our table. They're like, I want this. Well, you got to win it.
2: Do you bring a chain and lock it down on the table?
0: Oh, maybe we should. Yeah, I think we'd do something like that.
2: You never know if you're not looking.
0: That is true. When I'm walking around, there's plenty of opportunities for people to steal stuff. But thankfully, we've got some great people that don't do that. So I appreciate all of you. But come on out. It's going to be a great time. Logan will be there hosting. Noelle will be out as well, assisting and doing what Noelle does. So
2: she'll be the master of ceremonies.
0: Oh, I like that. Maybe she'll have a top hat and a monocle.
2: I think so.
0: I think she's got one somewhere. Mm-hmm. Well, we got some weird news that is coming up. We got our coffee refilled, so we are good to go. Go grab yourself another cup while we throw into another fan favorite Friday track. This one got called in along with the birthday. This one from Crappie of Brainerd. Here's Jimi Hendrix on the Power Loop.

0: 107.5, the Power Lunit Show for the best in classic rock. And there's some Ozzy Osbourne for you. That one from Dylan this morning. Wanted to hear a little Crazy Babies. There we go.
1: Now I got to take my feet off my ottoman I have over here. We got to get back to work. Come on.
0: No, I don't want to. You know, it's not often that you bring your computer into the studio here, Mitch, but I did not realize that you have SpongeBob stickers, or a couple of them.
1: Oh, yeah. I have SpongeBob here. I got like a Mario mushroom on this side.
0: I like it.
1: A sloth and a panda bear enjoying floating around in a sprinkled donut.
0: Nice. Yeah, I've just been staring at Gary the snail with those shoes on. I love this dude. And is that the Big Dipper or is that the Little Dipper? I see seven stars. That's the Big Dipper,
1: right? That's the big boy.
0: Oh, yeah, there we go. Well, fan favorite Friday, and we do have to give credit where credit is due, because before we got into Voodoo Chow, I had said that was from Crappie of Brainerd, but I was wrong. It was Gene from Hillman. Kind of got the wires crossed over here.
1: Gene! Mean Gene's going to get you.
0: Oh, boy. Yeah, no, as he's doing a little, interview.
1: You're not Mean
0: with,
1: Gene. I'm just having fun this morning.
0: Doing an interview with Macho Man or the Ultimate Warrior. Rest in peace, Mean Gene Okerlund. One of the best. But anyway, we got some weird news to get into here.
1: And I love sitting on this side because watching the rainfall.
0: Yeah, man. Yeah. It is just coming down in buckets now. Kind of just came out of nowhere.
1: It's pretty nice. We need it.
0: It is, yeah. Hopefully we get that grass a little bit greener. But, you know, one of the biggest mysteries of all times has been, what exactly is in that KFC recipe? They say 11 herbs and spices, but which ones? Well, we don't know. But maybe one person does. Because a leather-bound 1964 planner belonging to KFC founder Colonel Sanders sold for $30,000 at a Shelbyville, Kentucky auction. Now, I was expecting this to go a little bit more, especially if it could contain the secret recipe. And it does have a handwritten list of exactly 11 ingredients inside. Peculiar.
1: So, you know, are they going to leak any of that to us?
0: Well, maybe, because it has been sparking speculation that it could hold the famous formula. The Settle family discovered the book in Sanders's former home basement. They were just rolling around. Oh, look at that. That was around the turn of the century, actually, so it's been a minute. KFC had sued to suppress the list, but then later dropped the case. They concluded that Sanders had likely written a stuffing recipe instead. Now, methinks that if it did actually contain the famous formula, then KFC definitely would not have dropped the case, you know. And they've kind of got some inside information when it comes to what the recipe actually is.
1: So they say.
0: Oh, right. So auctioneer Bill Monash called the planner a keepsake. They did have some other items KFC related that drew some strong bids. Sanders's clip-on bow tie that fetched about $8,000, while his 1955 honorary Kentucky Colonel certificate sold for $23,000. Sanders sold KFC in 64, but of course remained its public face until his death in 1980. And, well, he's still part of the logo, too. And as they say, the Colonel lived, so we could chicken. So
1: yeah. You know, since we're on the food subject, do you have a favorite KFC item that you enjoy eating?
0: It's the mashed potatoes and gravy.
1: I like the bowls.
0: Oh.
1: The mashed potato bowls.
0: Yeah.
1: And the corn and
0: yeah.
1: The gravy. And
0: just a big trough of slop, essentially. It's just all in one,
1: it
0: man.
1: It is so good.
0: What are they? I think they call them their famous bowls or something like that.
1: Yeah, something
0: but,
1: like that.
0: Yeah, just the, but yeah, I remember any time that we would go, then it was like, give me two sides of mashed potatoes and gravy. You can keep the mac and cheese or coleslaw or whatever.
1: You're not a coleslaw person.
0: No, not really. Nah, yeah. I'd rather go for the taters.
1: Ooh, yum. Mm-hmm. All right, we're going to dive into the water. I have two related fish stories. They're going to be wham, bam.
0: Thank you, ma'am. Go for it.
1: So last night I watched the Amazon Prime movie called Devil's Mouth. Pretty good for a shark movie if you like shark movies.
0: Okay.
1: Here you go. So a solar-powered drone will monitor shark activity off of the Southern California coast during the 2028 Olympics.
0: Interesting.
1: So the drone is being developed by scientists at the Cal State Long Beach Shark Lab. Ooh.
0: They have their own lab.
1: Yeah, several Olympic events will be taking place in the ocean, like surfing and some swimming competitions, and it's going to make it making it more safe for those in the water. I'm like thinking to myself, no way. A drone is not going to fetch me out of the water.
0: Right? It'll just go, hey, shark. Hey, good luck.
1: Here I am. Bite my board. Yeah, I don't know. Let's see. Over in California as well, a monster catfish was caught last weekend.
0: Monster.
1: Hesperia Recreation and Park District officials say a man pulled a 30-pound catfish out of the water at Hesperia Lake Park.
0: It's a big boy.
1: So there could be an even bigger trophy available. Apparently, there's a 50-pound catfish nicknamed Catzilla.
0: Nice.
1: It's reportedly somewhere in the lake. Can you imagine if that bad boy launched onto your hook? I'd be like, ugh.
0: It's over.
1: So park officials say the true king has yet to be crowned. Most catfish are in the 3 to 5 pound range. What are they eating in that lake?
0: Other catfish, maybe? I don't know.
1: Wow.
0: Man, a 30, but then to come out and be like, hey, there's another one. There's a 50-pounder out there.
1: That is a big, pound difference.
0: Yeah, the big kahuna right there, man.
1: Dang.
0: Okay.
1: Those things are scary looking.
0: Eesh. Well, this is, we've talked a couple times about that movie, 127 Hours, the one where the guy...
1: Oh, the mountain one. I haven't watched it yet.
0: With the boulder and he cuts off the arm and stuff. Well, this is kind of reminiscent of that. There's a hiker is recovering after impaling himself on a pole and walking 10 miles to safety in Montana. Now, they worded that a little weird. It's not like he was... got bored and was like, I'm going to impale myself.
1: No,
0: like this.
1: He was hiking with one of them walking poles.
0: Yep,
1: right?
0: And then just a little trippy trip.
1: And he slipped.
0: David Cifaldi and two of his friends were hiking when he fell after slipping on a rock and impaled by one of his trekking poles. Now, Cifaldi is actually a wound nurse, sprang into action after noticing the pole was sticking out of him.
1: Ugh.
0: So then he and his friends then walked down the mountain in an effort to avoid calling a helicopter to lift him off the mountain due to the cost.
1: Exactly.
0: Yeah, he's like, yeah, that's don't really have the money for that in the wallet, so I'm just going to hike here. So once he reached the hospital, the pole had been impaled in him for 7 hours. Yeah, like a full work day, just sitting there and sticking out of there. It was removed, and after a week, Cifaldi returned to work. Good Lord, he just did 7 days of R&R.
1: He has a good tetanus shot.
0: Yeah, no kidding. There was the more to the story in there, too, where it's like the, they're kind of, one guy was in front, Cifaldi was kind of in the middle, because they're just keeping tabs on him or whatever. And after about 5 hours of them walking, then they kind of realized, like, oh, okay, David's going to be all right. So then they started cracking jokes, basically calling him a human kebab.
1: Oh, my gosh.
0: Yeah, it's like, disgusting. Oh, man. That's how they get you, dude. But, yeah, so careful when you're hiking, I guess. God, Lee.
1: Yeah.
0: Just go for, get impaled, go for another hike.
1: Hiking and fishing.
0: Be careful for those trekking poles.
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1: Come alive in Longville. Powerloon weather, showers. We're going to have those bad boys up to around 11. And with it, man, we dropped a degree. Right now we're at 69. For tonight, partly cloudy, 61. Sunshine on tap for our weekend, 84 for tomorrow and Sunday, 82.
0: Birthdays and anniversaries coming up around 7:45. 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A fan favorite Friday continues. This crappie from Brainerd, he called in a birthday and was like, hey, can you throw in some Talking Heads? Sure, why not? Here's Psycho Killer on the Power Loon.

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1: That's what we sing whenever that one word slips in our head.
0: Yeah, actually, yes. It kind of does. 7:35. It's Eck and Mitch. Thanks for hanging out with us this morning. Past the halfway mark of the show now, and it's time to keep you up to date with all things happening. Power of Loon headlines from the Brainerd Now Newsroom.
2: From the Brainerd Now Newsroom, I'm Tess Taylor. Detroit Lake schools are removing LGBTQ pride displays after a split board vote. The board approved a last-minute motion 4-2 directing the removal of rainbow stickers, posters, and flags. Superintendent Mark Jensen says the decision surprised him and raised concerns about possible open meeting law violations. A dissenting board member says that students, staff, and community members received no opportunity to provide input. Supporter Michael Walther says that the board is seeking neutrality and responding to concerns about political advocacy in schools. New court documents are revealing Lutzen Resort owner Bryce Campbell's statements after his arson arrest. Campbell is facing arson and insurance fraud charges, accusing him of burning the historic lodge for insurance proceeds. Investigators confronted Campbell with a timeline, placing him near the lodge just minutes before the fire alarm sounded. Campbell denied setting the fire, while the state fire marshal's final report lists the cause as undetermined. Campbell is seeking dismissal for lack of probable cause, and no trial date has been scheduled. And the Superior National Forest reports that they will be reopening more recreation sites.

0: To the public starting today. According to a press release, 29 camping, boating, hiking, and other types of recreational sites in the western portion of the forest will reopen today. Three of the popular campgrounds in the area will still remain closed, however, due to the wildfire conditions. Those are the Fenske Lake and Lake Jeanette campgrounds off of the Echo Trail and the Fall Lake campground off of the Fernberg Road. The Forest Service says it will continue to monitor conditions to see if those can safely reopen in the near future. That's news at this hour from the Brainerd Now Newsroom. I'm Tess Taylor.
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1: All right, well, the Saints are rewarding their best player with a huge contract. ESPN reports the team extending Chris Olave to a four-year deal worth up to $132 million. That includes $90 million in guaranteed money. The sides had been in discussions for almost a year. Olave caught 100 passes for more than 1,100 yards to go with nine touchdowns last season. And, yeah, pretty big paycheck for him now. A new report indicates the NBA's probe into alleged salary cap circumvention by the Los Angeles Clippers could stretch much longer than Commissioner Adam Silver's deadline. ESPN reports the investigation could stretch past the start of this season and into 2027 if the findings and potential punishments go to arbitration. Clippers are accused of funneling money to star forward Kawhi Leonard through a promotional deal with defunct green banking company Aspiration. The commissioner has pushed for the now 10-month probe to be wrapped up before the upcoming season starts. Peter Malnati sitting atop the leaderboard of the Rocket Classic at Detroit Golf Club. He shot a 61 in round one to finish at 9 under par. Saw Ricky Fowler and Ryan Gerard tied for second place, shooting at 7 under. And a pair of Patricks and Fishburne and Cantlay are close behind at 6 under par. Round two of the Rocket Classic will begin as scheduled on Friday morning. In WNBA action, the Minnesota Lynx, they crushed the tempo 104-72 in Toronto for their ninth straight win. Lynx are now looking to make it 10 in a row when they host Caitlin Clark and the Indiana Fever on Sunday. Home stretch of the NASCAR Cup Series regular season almost here. The field squares off in the Iowa Corn 350 from Iowa Speedway next Sunday. Denny Hamlin, Tyler Reddick, Ryan Blaney, and Ty Gibbs already clinching postseason spots as they sit 1 through 4 respectively in the standings. Total of 16 drivers will make the chase, which kicks off in just 4 more races. And Cody Clemens blasted a walk-off grand slam, giving the Twins a 4-3 win over the Royals. All three men reaching the base with 2 outs before the stunning homer. Minnesota claimed the 3-game series and has won 6 of 8 overall. Twins begin a 9-game road trip tonight in Seattle. That's a game you can catch on our sister station, Cool 103.5. That's been a look at your Power Loon Sports.
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16: Power Loon weather. We're going to have showers, up to about 11 a.m. It'll be 78 for a high today, then tonight 61. Saturday and Sunday, beautiful sunshine, 84 for tomorrow, 82 on Sunday. Currently, it is 69.
1: 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A fan favorite Friday, where if you pick it, well, we'll try to play it here this morning. This one from Corey, and it started out as a drinking song that John Bonham would apparently hum or shout in the studio, and well, I guess it's our turn now to shout it out in the studio from Led Zeppelin 3 out on the tiles in the Power Loon.

0: Out on the Tiles with Led Zeppelin, 107.5 The Power Loon. Zach and Mitch here, last day of July. It's the 31st, a fan favorite Friday.
1: On this day, you know, what was that you were trying to say? You had sound like you had a mouthful of, I don't know.
0: I don't know. It's who knows what's going on.
1: Yeah. On this day, 1964, the Rolling Stones concert in Belfast, Ireland was cut short after only 12 minutes because a riot broke out.
0: Oh, classic.
1: The good old days. 1966, people in Alabama burned products relating to the Beatles due to an Antichrist remark made by John Lennon.
0: Yeah.
1: Also, 1966, Eric Clapton, Jack Bruce, and Ginger Baker performed at the 6th National Jazz and Blues Festival under their own names. The trio had yet to settle on the name Cream for their band. 2001 albums release included Judas Priest Demolition and the Dickie Betts band Let's Get Together,
0: nice.
1: Which ties in with Dickie Betts back in 1993. The Allman Brothers band singer, guitarist Dickie Betts was arrested in Saratoga Springs, New York after a shoving match with police, which followed an argument with his wife. Betts misses much of the rest of the Allman summer tour when he seeks help for alcoholism. And the band recruits substitutes, including Zakk Wylde, David Grissom, and Jack Pearson.
0: I'll be dang, man.
1: There's your history lesson, folks.
0: Thank you so much, man. And for birthdays, we'll take a peek at famous folk. We've got writer and actor from The Office. He played Ryan. BJ Novak, celebrating 47. Also a great part in Glorious Bastards. We've got Dean Cain. I was introduced I knew him from Superman, but I first saw him on Ripley's Believe It or Not. I was obsessed with that show as a kid. 60 for Dean. J.K. Rowling, author of the Harry Potter books, 61. We got Wesley Snipes, 64. Your reminder to go watch Demolition Man. And Bill Berry, former drummer of R.E.M. He kind of wrapped things up in 97, became a Georgia farmer, and then formed his own supergroup in 2022. So took like a couple decades and a half of hiatus, but went back to it. There's your famous people, and in some local ones, we got a couple here. Christy Ann Schofield, who is turning 30-something today, and celebrating tomorrow, this one from Uncle Pete here, Maurice Paul, who is going to be 30. Welcome to the 30s, Maurice. Pete's going to be going out to Christy Ann Schofield this morning. Celebrate 30-something on us. Call us up, and you can claim your pizza pie accordingly. Well, back into the tunes here. We will celebrate Bill Berry's birthday. He co-wrote this little ditty with R.E.M. It's Man on the Moon on the Power Loon.

0: REM at your home for the best in classic rock. Yeah, Mitch, if you can believe, they put a man on the moon. That or it was Stanley Kubrick.
1: I'll keep my mouth quiet.
0: Who knows? Okay, all right, fine. Well, you know, things get a little crazy here in the studio when it's a fan favorite Friday. All these requests coming in on the text line, 218-829-1075. But things are also pretty dang crazy over on B-Bay, man.
1: Yeah, it's the final day of crazy days.
0: The final stretch. Finish line just ahead, but still an entire day of amazing deals over at shopbbay.com. All you need to do is go to that site, and then on the left-hand side, you'll see the crazy days category. Mm-hmm. From there, you can get 50 to 80% off select items, and things are always switching around. So what you were looking at yesterday might not be there, or what you were hoping to see yesterday might be there today.
1: Yeah, like if you got golfers in your life, 2026 season executive golf course, 9 holes for 2 people with the pull cart.
0: There you go.
1: This is over at Wild Wedge Golf, retail $47.90. 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
0: There you go. 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
1: It's very nice.
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1: Power Loon weather. We're going to have rain through 11 this morning. We're going to top out at 78, 61 for tonight, 84 for tomorrow, and 82 on Sunday with lots of sun. Currently 69.
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0: John Mellencamp on a fan favorite Friday. It's 107.5 The Power Loon. Thanks for that one, Dan. Get your request into the Power Loon text line, 218-829-1075. And good morning to you. Into 8 o'clock here. Time just flying on by, Mitchie.
1: Right? It's the final hour.
0: Of the final day of July.
1: I know. August tomorrow. Welcome, birthday month.
0: What day is your actual birthday, Mitch?
1: So it's the end of August.
0: Oh, the end of, oh, man.
1: Yesterday, Virgo season does start August 23rd, so yeah, baby.
0: Oh, you're going to be rolling. Looks like our torrential downpour that we had a little bit earlier is kind of fading away now.
1: Just, you know, it's going to take a little bit for that yellow grass to wake up.
0: Yeah, yeah. So I'm kind of not minding those downpours. Mm-hmm. Usually complain about them, but that's just what I do. I just always complain about the weather. Oh, man. But we got, let's see, crazy days that is going on shopbebay.com right now. I didn't realize, too, that, you just mentioned your birthday, mm-hmm. that it is another birthday over at B-Bay there.
1: Yeah, Miss Lucy.
0: Yeah. Our B-Bay purveyor, if you will.
1: So I guess she has a special code of sorts.
0: Okay.
1: For August.
0: Nice, nice. So, still more steals and deals to be had as we get into a brand new month. We've got some rock news that is coming up next as well. Looks like we've got...
1: Boy, Netflix is making the news.
0: Oh, yeah?
1: They're being sued, and then they landed a deal with The Walking Dead.
0: Oh, snap.
1: Yeah.
0: Okay. All right. A lot going on over there on the rock
1: Queen song. Things. Something special happened there.
0: Very nice. And let's see. We got a new sort of a reissue, a celebration of a 30th anniversary from one of my favorite Unplugged performances. So,
1: oh,
0: just a little bit of that coming your way.
1: I can't
0: well.
1: Wait to hear it.
0: I can't wait either. But we'll keep the fan favorite Friday request going. Tom from Burnsville making a
1: hey his, Tom, where
0: his
1: you
0: return
1: been?
0: Back. Yeah,
1: where were you last Friday, Tom?
0: I don't know. We were both
1: gotta call
0: here.
1: Him out.
0: Yeah. Come on, Tom, get more in. But a very apropos one for this morning. Yeah. We're gonna get some Eric Clapton. Let It Rain on the Power Loop.

0: 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It was getting a little hot in here, so
1: I had to
0: kind of cool the engines off a little bit. You know what I mean, Mitch?
1: Didn't I snap at you right before 8?
0: Did you snap?
1: Do you remember what you did? You blew your nose.
0: Oh, don't do this. Don't.
1: Yeah. Here's me
0: Everybody
1: sitting
0: does
1: in the studio.
0: It. Everybody does it, Mitch.
1: You blow your nose and you look at it.
0: Well, you got to see if you got it out, man. I don't know. I feel like
1: you could feel it if it came out.
0: Well, you just got to make sure. You got to make sure.
1: You really
0: okay?
1: think I'm hungry for my everything omelet now?
0: Oh, listen, yeah. Don't look over here, then, Mitch. You telling me you've never done that? What?
1: I don't have a wall between you and I.
0: Okay, hold on. Now, you know what? No.
1: No. Here's me. No. I blow. You know, if I'm not feeling good, I'll blow it and then I'll look. Oh, it's green.
0: Oh, so you
1: it's
0: do
1: green.
0: Look.
1: No, only if I don't feel good.
0: Well, you just got to double check, man.
1: I have double standards.
0: Okay. Well, in that case, then when I came back in to after filling up my coffee, I walk in and what did I see? The thing that you Googled. I want your sex.
1: It's right a new there movie.
0: Uh-huh. Sure it is.
1: It's
0: yeah.
1: a new movie out today. Mm-hmm. Okay. I thought, does George Michael have a biopic coming out? But it's Olivia Wilde where she's the older and then she hires her younger guy. And you know how that.
0: Oh, yeah.
1: He's submissive and blah, blah, blah.
0: Oh, man.
1: I would say
0: dirty.
1: Every young guy's fantasy.
0: Yeah, you may be honest yeah, there. See? Hey, some rock and roll entertainment news. How about that? All right, well, if you're talking new movies and stuff, all right, what do we got on Mitch's marquee here, huh?
1: Well, Spider-Man Brand New Day, that's out in the theaters today. And, having one of the best previews ever. It made over $50 million in last night's previews, beating the record set by the previous Spider-Man movie, No Way Home.
0: Wow, okay.
1: So it's also the third best Thursday preview ever behind Avengers Endgame and Star Wars Force Awakens.
0: Okay.
1: So that's kind of cool.
0: I mean, the new Spider-Man movies are pretty good. Tom Holland does a fantastic job. And honestly, every Spider-Man that they've cast has been incredible. I mean,
1: yes.
0: Of course, for me.
1: I remember Tobey Maguire.
0: Oh, the OG, yeah. man. And the best part was the Spider-Man 2 collaboration between Pop-Tart, where they had, it was kind of like that fruity berry purple frosting Pop-Tarts. I still wake up at night thinking about those. But Tobey Maguire was fantastic. Andrew Garfield was very underrated. A lot of people did not like him in that, but he did fantastic. And then
1: I thought so too.
0: Yeah, right. Yeah. And then Tom Holland, where it's like, you know, it's always change. It's kind of like when they do a new James Bond. People are like, oh, I don't know. You can't get better than Roger Moore, Sean Connery. It's like, well, they're dead. So.
1: Well, some of the actors have pulled it off pretty good.
0: Yeah, so I think Tom's doing great. And I think, if I remember right, seeing that they kind of have the succession line already sort of planned out with Spider-Man. Hold on, it's somewhere around in my papers. Yeah. He says that a detailed succession plan has been in development since completing Spider-Man No Way Home. So I think they've already kind of got somebody in line. Holland declined to name his successor, which is surprising because Holland is notorious for leaking things during PR stuff. But then he did say that Timothy Chalamet would have made a very brooding Spider-Man. Yeah, I wouldn't be able to imagine seeing Timothy Chalamet doing
1: Timothy's
0: that.
1: Timothy's kind of cute.
0: He's a looker. Yeah. He does pretty well in Dune 2. So.
1: And well, also, Dune 3. If you are a Lioness fan on Paramount Plus, which I am, Zoe Saldana is the main lead in that.
0: Oh.
1: Yeah. It premieres August 2nd.
0: Cool.
1: Season 3.
0: There we go.
1: Good show if you're looking for something.
0: You know, speaking of TV shows, did you wrap up Animal Kingdom?
1: Oh, did I ever? It was so good.
0: Were there tears?
1: Yeah.
0: Oh,
1: but,
0: man.
1: You know, they were like, you know, tears like, oh, my gosh, I'm done binging this series. And then thinking about certain parts in the show that led to the ending and how it ended.
0: Mm.
1: It was very good.
0: Cathartic, it sounds.
1: Yeah.
0: All right.
1: I think it took me a month to binge.
0: A whole month, eh?
1: Yeah.
0: Dang, Mitchie. Well, in some rock news, we'll shift over to that because I'm really excited about this one. Alice in Chains is releasing a 30th anniversary edition of their celebrated MTV Unplugged performance, one of my favorites, that is due out September 25th. It'll be arriving on CD and double LP as well, music to my ears, including, oh no, a limited solar flare colored vinyl. Well, immediate buy for me. Sorry, wallet. There's a ruby vinyl variant available exclusively through Brooklyn Vegan as well, if you wanted a different color palette. The original performance that was recorded April 10th, 1996, that's my mom's birthday, marked the band's first show in over 2 years following vocalist Lane Staley's severe addiction struggles. Oh boy, yeah, was he struggling ever. Guitarist Jerry Cantrell, I mean, famously contracted food poisoning just before the broadcast as well. Now, it was initially met with lukewarm reviews. However, the recording has been recognized as one of MTV Unplugged's greatest performances. Absolutely, it is. Pre-orders are available now for it. But, you know, when you see the performance, you see it after a lot of editing. There's stories that float around there. Some people that were there being mm-hmm. like, man, I mean, Lane was visibly struggling throughout a lot of it and having
1: which
0: to...
1: Which is, I don't know, hard to watch.
0: Yeah.
1: When you know the after story.
0: Right, right. You know, yeah, once you kind of get all the context there and you're like, man, oh man. But still, I mean, at that point, he was like, what, like it looks like 90 pounds soaking wet, skin and bones, but mm-hmm. still delivers such an incredible raw performance. But yeah, throughout it where it's like, you know, kind of getting 15 seconds into a song and then making a mistake and just going, ah, all right, redo it. And then, yeah, but once it was all pieced together, it's just beautiful.
1: Maybe we should play Rooster to cap off our Friday.
0: That's an idea.
1: I'm full of them if you only listen to me. Think,
0: who are you?
1: Mitch.
0: First I'm hearing of it.
1: All right, Netflix is in the news. First story.
0: Here we go, yeah.
1: They're being sued for at least $105 million after an unencrypted master copy of an unreleased Nicolas Cage film was stolen from its L.A. office.
0: Nick Cage.
1: Wow. So the writer-producer Sam Efron filed the lawsuit Thursday in California federal court claiming Netflix compromised the sale of Fortitude, a World War II spy thriller.
0: Whoa.
1: So the drive was hand-delivered to Netflix Sunset Bronson Studios office on June 15th, 10 days later, a Netflix executive disclosed the theft.
0: Wow. Dang,
1: so they admitted to it. So unfortunately, someone stole a good amount of drives from our office desks this past week. Don't you have stuff like that in a locker, a safe of sorts?
0: You would think so, I guess. But if it was an inside job, then somebody's got the keys. I say release it. More Nick Cage?
1: You know
0: Sign
1: what?
0: Me
1: that's,
0: up, man.
1: That's something my show Animal Kingdom would do.
0: Oh, would it?
1: Oh, it's so good. Also, AMC has signed a 5-year, $500 million co-exclusive licensing agreement with Netflix, bringing the entire Walking Dead franchise to both platforms starting in 2027.
0: I didn't even know AMC had a streaming service.
1: Where do you think The Walking Dead came from?
0: No, a streaming service.
1: Oh, yeah. Amazon. Yeah. AMC Plus.
0: Well, of course, it's always the plus.
1: The deal covers the original series and all 6 spinoffs, totaling 371 episodes. So you can get Fear of the Walking Dead, Daryl Dixon, Dead City, The Ones Who Lived, World Beyond, and Tales from the Walking Dead. Netflix Dang. Has held U.S. streaming rights since 2011, but the new agreement allows AMC Plus to carry the original series for the first time.
0: Mm. And $500 million later.
1: Yeah, I think Netflix can afford to be sued.
0: Yep. Yeah, absolutely. I think they got some money in there. Yeah, and then weren't you also talking about something with Queen, wasn't it?
1: Yes. Queen reached a big milestone on YouTube. The band's performance video, Don't Stop Me Now, has surpassed 1 billion views.
0: Hey-o, there
1: yeah,
0: we go.
1: That is so
0: weird. 1 Bill Club.
1: I love it.
0: Nice. Yeah, and I think, was it Bohemian Rhapsody? Was I think it was their first one that hit a billion, but then actually hit 2 billion in December of
1: keeps
0: last year.
1: Keeps streaming that, man.
0: It's,
1: I mean,
0: keeps on rolling, man. Keeps on going.
1: Our roots right there. It's awesome.
0: You bet, man. 827, Zach and Mitch with you. We got more music and a forecast next. 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
1: Harlan weather, wow, we dropped another 68. Now would be a good time to roll naked in some rainfall, I guess. But we're going to have rain. I'm not getting naked. Rain through at least 11. 78 today, a low of 61 for tonight. Weekend, mid to upper 80s. No, low to mid 80s. Hey, lots of sunshine. And there you go.
0: Oh, yeah. All right.
1: Because I already gave it the temp.
0: Oh, you did. Okay. You're switching things up on me, man.
1: Well, yeah, I gotta freshen myself up somehow.
0: Yeah, fair enough. The deodorant helps. We've got news, sports, that is coming up. And don't forget the world-famous Power Loon game show around 8:45. We weren't able to give away that Zorbas yesterday, were we, Mitch?
1: Let's throw her on the chopping block today.
0: All right, we'll do that.
1: I have a fun question.
0: Oh, good. You always do. So if you haven't won or played with us in the past 30 days, your chance is coming up in about 15 minutes. Until we get to that.

0: 107.5, The Power Loon. It's your home for the best in classic rock. Thank you for that one, Russ. Opening track from Love Gun. Here's Kiss with I Stole Your Love. Pilfering over here.
1: That was a good one.
0: You're a good one.
1: What?
0: Huh?
1: Yeah.
0: What's going on here?
1: You're whatever.
0: I have no idea. 8:35, time to keep you up to date on all things happening. Power Loon headlines from the Brainerd Now Newsroom. That's brought to you by E.L. 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
3: With state and regional news from the Brainerd Now Newsroom, I'm Tess Taylor. New court documents are revealing Lutzen Resort owner Bryce Campbell's statements after his arson arrest. Campbell faces arson and insurance fraud charges, accusing him of burning the historic lodge for insurance proceeds. Investigators confronted Campbell with a timeline, placing him near the lodge just minutes before the fire alarm sounded. Campbell denied setting the fire, while the state fire marshal's final report lists the cause as undetermined. Campbell is seeking dismissal for lack of probable cause, and no trial date has been scheduled. Governor Tim Walz is banning state employees from using inside information to bet on prediction markets. Employees could be fired even if their wages don't make any money. The order covers platforms such as Kalshi and Polymarket. The action follows a federal judge's decision temporarily blocking Minnesota's broader ban on prediction markets. The state law was scheduled to take effect on August 1st. And the Cass County Sheriff's Office announced earlier this week that it is currently experiencing issues with the siren control system. As a precaution, the siren controls have been switched to a backup system and are expected to operate normally. Repairs are currently underway and are expected to be completed within the next week. The Sheriff's Office says, however, that if severe weather impacts the area, they encourage all residents and guests to take extra precautions and monitor the weather conditions closely. The Cass County Sheriff's Office also utilizes Nixle to send emergency notifications and important community alerts directly to mobile phones by text message. County residents can sign up for such alerts at Nixle, N-I-X-L-E.com. That's news at this hour from the Brainerd Now Newsroom. I'm Tess Taylor.
0: Thank you, Tess, and for your Power Loon Sports, the Saints. They're rewarding their best player with a pretty huge contract. ESPN reports the team extended Chris Olave to a four-year deal.

0: worth up to $132 million. Ooh-wee. That includes $90 million in guaranteed money. Sides have been in discussions for almost a year. Olave had caught 100 passes for more than 1,100 yards to go with 9 touchdowns last season. But a little bad blood here with Tampa Bay Buccaneers quarterback Baker Mayfield says he is, quote, all ball after his deadline to sign a contract extension passed with the start of training camp. Mayfield said he feels disrespected and undervalued by the team's contract offers during the offseason. ESPN reports the Bucs offered Mayfield a 2-year deal worth well below $50 million a year. 31-year-old has started every game for Tampa Bay since arriving in 2023, posting an overall winning record with 2 playoff appearances. A new report indicates the NBA's probe into alleged salary cap circumvention by the LA Clippers could stretch much longer than Commissioner Adam Silver's deadline. ESPN reports the investigation could go past the start of this season and into 2027 if the findings and potential punishments go to arbitration. Clippers are accused of funneling money to star forward Kawhi Leonard through a promotional deal with defunct green banking company Aspiration. We saw the Twins. They were having themselves a pretty good night as Cody Clemens blasted a walk-off grand slam, giving them the 4-3 win over the Royals. All three men reached base with 2 outs before the stunning homer, Minnesota claiming the 3-game series and has won 6 of 8 overall. Twins begin a 9-game road trip tonight in Seattle, a game you can catch on our sister station, Cool 103.5. And it's in WNBA action tonight. The Lynx crushed the tempo, or not tonight, sorry. The Lynx had crushed the tempo 104-72 in Toronto for their 9th straight win, and they'll look to make it 10 in a row when they host Caitlin Clark and the Indiana Fever on Sunday. That's been a look at your Power Loon Sports.
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14: Power Loon weather, rain through 11 this morning. 78 for our expected high tonight. Partly cloudy, 61. Lots of sunshine for our weekend. 84 for tomorrow. Sunday, 82. Right now, it is 68.
0: World famous Power Loon game show that is coming up next. If you haven't played or won from us in the past 30 days, hey, here's your chance. Since we didn't give out that Zorba's pizza yesterday, we'll do it again today, or try to. 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Your ability to win that here with some trivia. So, caller number 9, 218-829-1075. That's number 9, 218-829-1075. We'll play some trivia and see if you're tough enough on the Power Loon.

0: 107.5 The Power Loon. Fabulous Thunderbirds getting some Jimmy Vaughn in this morning. Zach and Mitch here with you. All right, let's see if they're tough enough. You ready, Mitchie?
1: Yeah. What's the caller's name?
0: Well, first we're going to... Where's your clapping at?
1: Oh.
0: Where's the... Oh, my gosh. I got to do everything around here. I tell you what. Oh, now you're out.
1: You know what? I'm seriously multitasking.
0: I tell you what. Yeah.
1: That's what happens when you sit by the door.
0: I suppose so. Well, let us see who we do have with us this morning. Who's this? Who's this?
2: Bert Herman.
0: Oh, Bert, where are you from, dude?
2: Motley.
0: Oh, okay, gotcha. What's on
1: Bert's
0: your
1: from Motley.
0: What's on your docket here for this Friday morning? Anything exciting or fun?
2: Trying to stay dry.
0: Yeah, there you go. Get a smock.
1: The rainfall is nice, correct?
2: Yes, we need it.
0: Yeah, that's for sure. The plans will love it. Well, Bert, let's try to get you a large two-topping pizza to Zorba's and a Power Loon Summer 35 shirt. How's that sound?
2: Sounds good.
0: All right.
1: Here we go, Bert. Zach is your lifeline. Today's question is, what is the longest highway in the U.S.? Is it U.S. Route 30, U.S. Route 6, or U.S. Route 20?
2: I better use my lifeline. I got an idea.
0: Oh,
2: but...
0: boy. Okay. Yeah, I originally I was just thinking Route 66 or Route in
2: that's,
0: some cases.
2: Oh, yeah, that's what I was originally thinking. So
0: yeah. Wait, did Route or Route? Yeah, that's your new
1: route.
0: Name. Is it so what were the options again, Mitch?
1: Route 30, Route 6, or US Route 20.
0: Oh man. I don't know, since I was thinking 66. I feel like I'm just going to take one of those off and go with Route 6, but I don't know 100%. This one's kind of got me stumped, Bert.
2: Yeah, I'm not sure. I think I'm going to go with 20.
0: Okay, you're going...
2: US Route 20.
0: Okay, is that all you're saying?
2: That's all I'm saying.
0: Well, okay. All right. All right, Route 20 or Route 20. Yeah, I guess. All right, longest.
1: Is it route or route?
0: It can be either way.
1: I'm Minnesotan. But anyways, Route 20 is 3,365 miles in length.
0: That's long, man.
1: Yeah.
0: Well, hey, there you go. Well, you knew your routes, or I guess you just had a really good guess there, Bert. So you got yourself
2: really good guess.
0: Yeah, there you go.
1: Very nice. Kudos.
0: An educated guess.
1: Yeah.
0: Give yourself a little
1: and
0: look.
1: I mean, just for giggles, the longest controlled access interstate highway title belongs to Interstate 90.
0: I-90, yeah.
1: A.K.A. I-90, which is 3,020 miles.
0: Well, there we go. Just packing our brains full of a whole bunch of useless knowledge. Thank you, Mitch.
1: See, I'm good for something.
0: Yeah, every once in a while. Well, congratulations, Bert. Prizes all yours, man.
2: All right. Okay. Great. Now I'll have pizza this weekend sometime.
0: There you go, brother. All
1: Bert
0: right.
1: Bert from Motley, have a Bacanawa day.
2: Thank
0: all
2: you.
0: Right. There you go. Take it easy, man. Bye-bye. Bacanawa. There we go.
1: Great.
0: That's how much we make here
1: I'm going to make a song for my pets about that word this weekend.
0: Just banging on the yogurt tin.
1: Bacanawa. Yeah, I can already hear it.
0: Heck yeah, man. Well, I can already hear this one rolling through my head as we get into our Zach and Mitch deep track for this morning. And with the usual givens on a Friday morning, well, we pull this one from some of our requests. Haven't heard this ditty in a hot minute, I tell you what. But this one... Mitch is coming to us all the way from Pittsburgh, Pennsylvania.
1: Okay.
0: I kid you not. It's Randy from Pittsburgh. Wanted to hear a little Pat Travers, and I think things are getting better on the Power Loop.

0: 107.5 The Power Loon. Ooh, we getting better here. Some Pat Travers, that is one of our fan favorite deep tracks there from Randy in Pittsburgh, Pennsylvania. Way, way, way.
1: Randy, send us some chocolate, please.
0: Ooh, that
1: Randy
0: does sound
1: is dandy.
0: Good. Randy is dandy. Do I make you Randy? Oh, nope, nope. That had a different connotation that I was not expecting.
1: One of the movies you like, I don't, but whatever.
0: You don't like Austin Powers? First it was Kill Bill, then it
1: Pulp
0: was
1: Fiction.
0: Pulp Fiction, and now Austin Powers. Mitchie.
1: Oh, did you like Sling Blade?
0: Rich Fat Potatoes.
1: Did
0: yeah,
1: you like
0: Billy
1: that
0: Bob
1: movie?
0: Thornton? Yeah, fantastic movie. Eh. What do you mean? Oh, okay. All right. I think we might start fighting, but before I do that. I don't know. I'm going to have to
1: knucklehead you so hard.
0: I'm going to have to feel myself up if I'm going to get into a fist fight with Mitch here. So I should probably go check the fridge for some leftovers. Hey,
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1: Powerland weather. It's going to be a beautiful weekend. Some rain for now. She'll be on out of here. We're going to go up to around 78. Then for tonight, 61. 84 for tomorrow. Sunday, 82. And the other word, I don't even say that M word.
0: Snow?
1: No, no. new. Currently, it's 68.
0: We're the Brainerd Lakes home for the best in classic rock. Mitch, checking the fridge for leftovers. Couldn't find anything, so I went down to the freezer. And what do I find? Some Snickers ice cream, baby. I'm going to try to be that chief online chill officer. Try to just make the internet a better place.
1: Are you kidding me?
0: No, I'm not.
1: Were they mini size?
0: No, they were Mitch size.
1: Well, you know, I bet you I could still. If they're mini, it's tongue my mouth.
0: Okay.
1: Six minis?
0: Six minis? Yeah, there
1: you
0: go.
1: Depends on how big they are.
0: Or one full.
1: Because they're going to melt.
0: Yeah, that's why you got to eat them quick, man. That's kind of the same logic that I would use. You know, instead of getting a piece of pizza, then I would just cut that into two smaller slices, you know? So I'd have one little slice, then another little slice, and then just a bunch of little slices.
1: And I do that.
0: Like five pieces.
1: With my cauliflower pizza.
0: Oh, really? Uh-huh. Yeah, it's like, hey, I'm being good. And it's like, well, when you eat 12 of them, yeah, it's still
1: might as well have
0: the
1: last piece. Like, that's not hard to do. Come on. Pizzas are shrinking. Boing, I can eat that. No
0: a little
1: problem.
0: Bit of that, what do they call it? Shrinkflation, I think is what they call it.
1: Shrinkage, baby.
0: Yeah. Hey, it was cold in that pool, Mitchie. Well, it's 9:02. Let's get out of here.
1: Let's wrap it up.
0: Yeah, it's okay. All right. Noel.
1: And of course, next, is there going to be a fan favorite Friday next Friday?
0: Well, we've got some possible travel plans in the works.
1: Yeah, so. we'll fill you in on all the good stuff on Monday.
0: But we'll just leave you in suspense for the entire
1: what
0: weekend.
1: What is going on?
0: Yeah, yeah. You'll just be laying in bed ruminating. What's going on with Zach and Mitch? Which is something I ask myself basically every morning around this time.
1: Oh, good Lord.
0: All right. Noel's in next. Kicks off your no-repeat work day and with you until 2. But until Monday.
1: The word for the day is Buckanawa, BLA.
0: Baby, take it easy.
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0: 107.5, the Power Loom, exactly what we're all doing, right? Just the walk of life, Dire Straits, from their 1985 smash album, Brothers in Arms. And good morning, I'm Noel. Thank you so much for letting me come through your FM on a beautiful AM. And well, look who finally decided to show up. Welcome back, Friday. You sexy son of a gun, we've been looking for you all week long.
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4: Lingering showers this morning into early afternoon, then gradual clearing here later today. It'll be cooler with a high right around 79. Tonight, mostly clear, 59. Tomorrow, sunshine, 84. On Sunday, mostly sunny with a high on Sunday right around 85. 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Temperature now 67.
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0: When it was 7.5, the Power Loon, our Irish friends, you two, and Sunday, Bloody Sunday on a Friday, finally Friday. Welcome to it, friends. Thank you so much for letting me be part of it. My name's Noel. I'm hanging out with you till about 2 o'clock. It is the very last day of July 2026. Back on this day in 67, Stone singer Mick Jagger and guitarist Keith Richards were released from jail in England after they served a month on drug charges.
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0: 107.5, the Power Loon, your Friday morning whistle along. Jay Giles Band, Centerfold, going back to 1980, where that song stayed on top of the charts for 6 consecutive weeks. How do I remember that so well? Because I was heat-stroked for the entire summer. I volunteered at a nursing home. There was no air conditioning in the kitchen, which was where I worked. And so my favorite part of the day was every day at noon, our local radio station would play the top 10. And that song was always on it. A little bit of Who Cares for you there. Just in front of 10 o'clock, I'm Noel with you till 2, Fleetwood Mac, Poison, The Who, and AC/DC next. Keep it here.
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9: I'm meteorologist Rodney Price. Showers, even a few thunderstorms into the afternoon. Cloudy skies hit upper 70s. Our winds will turn to the north. Tonight, a partly cloudy sky developing. Lows in the lower 60s. Saturday looks to be gorgeous. Sunshine and mid-80s. North winds. Sunday, also a lot of sunshine and lower 80s. Looking for a fresh start? Take a look at Worthington, Minnesota. It's worth a look. Right now, it's 67.
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0: 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Exactly what I'm going to do, well, at least until I'm off the air at 2 o'clock. Welcome to your Finally Friday, friends, and thanks for letting me be part of it. I'm Noel, glad to be hanging out with you. 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
10: I'm meteorologist Rodney Price. Showers, even a few thunderstorms into the afternoon. Cloudy skies and upper 70s. Our winds will turn to the north. Tonight, a partly cloudy sky developing. Lows in the lower 60s. Saturday looks to be gorgeous. Sunshine and mid-80s. North winds. Sunday, also a lot of sunshine and lower 80s. Looking for a fresh start? Take a look at Worthington, Minnesota. It's worth a look. Right now, it's 67.
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0: 107.5, the Power Loon and ZZ Top Legs, of course, our favorite bearded boys from Texas. Good Friday morning. Noel hanging out with you on the very last day of the month. And in this day, back in 1969, a very good year, the King Elvis Presley returned to the concert stage for the first time in over 8 years, starting a four-week 57-show run at the newly opened International Hotel in Las Vegas, the one and only King. The Cars and Deep Purple lined up for you after the top. Keep it here. We'll kick it off with Bad Company after we take a quick look at your weekend weather.
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10: I'm meteorologist Rodney Price. Showers, even a few thunderstorms into the afternoon. Cloudy skies and upper 70s. Our winds will turn to the north. Tonight, a partly cloudy sky developing. Lows in the lower 60s. Saturday looks to be gorgeous. Sunshine and mid-80s. North winds. Sunday, also a lot of sunshine and lower 80s. Looking for a fresh start? Take a look at Worthington, Minnesota. It's worth a look. Right now, it's 67.
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0: 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And again, it begins at 8 o'clock. 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And you can find out more and also get more information on tickets by going to lakesareafoodshelf.org, because that is who this cool tour is going to sponsor.
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8: I'm meteorologist Rodney Price. Showers, even a few thunderstorms into the afternoon. Cloudy skies ahead, upper 70s. Our winds will turn to the north. Tonight, a partly cloudy sky developing, lows of the lower 60s. Saturday looks to be gorgeous. Sunshine and mid-80s, north winds. Sunday, also a lot of sunshine and lower 80s. Looking for a fresh start? Take a look at Worthington, Minnesota. It's worth a look. Right now, it's 67.
0: As always, I've got to send this one out to my bestie, Jane, living down in the urban jungle. Starship at the Power Loom.

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13: I'm meteorologist Rodney Price. Showers, even a few thunderstorms into the afternoon. Cloudy skies and upper 70s. Our winds will turn to the north. Tonight, a partly cloudy sky developing. Lows in the lower 60s. Saturday looks to be gorgeous. Sunshine and mid-80s. North winds. Sunday, also a lot of sunshine and lower 80s. Looking for a fresh start? Take a look at Worthington, Minnesota. It's worth a look. Right now, it's 67.
0: They'll be bringing their show, the Circling from Above Tour, down to Treasure Island Casino, and that show is coming up on the 8th of November. It sticks at the Power Loon.

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0: When I was 7.5, the Power Loon and the Doobie Brothers, one you're sure to hear if you're lucky enough to catch them, along with Santana, next month at the Mystic Lake Amphitheater, and wrapping things up on a Friday here at the Classic Rock Cafe as well. Doing a little trivia, see how smart we are at the end of the work week. We've been doing lots about animals this week, so I thought we should just keep on doing animals, because who doesn't love animals? And again, I don't know until you know. So let's do this one. What is the deadliest animal in the world? What is the deadliest animal in the world? We'll find out when we come back.
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6: So our trivia question today, once again, had to do with animals, and we wanted to know what the deadliest animal in the world was. How'd you do? I thought it was the hippo because somebody told me one time it was like the deadliest animal, even though they were so cute and chubby. I don't know how they could be. The deadliest animal in the world, oh, the mosquito. The mosquito is the deadliest animal in the world. And if you got that right, look at the big brain on Bob on a Friday.

0: When I was 7.5, the Power Loon Jimi Hendrix and the Wind Cries Mary. Just in front of 1 o'clock, and congratulations, friends. You're on the downward side of your finally Friday workday. We can see and smell happy hour from here.
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7: 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Yep, you're winning. So, yeah, let's just say you've been warned. Station 13 in Ironton will have your mouth watering for more and more, but that's totally fine because they're open Thursday through Monday for lunch and dinner. 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
10: I'm meteorologist Rodney Price. Showers, even a few thunderstorms into the afternoon. Cloudy skies hit upper 70s. Our winds will turn to the north. Tonight, a partly cloudy sky developing, lows in the lower 60s. Saturday looks to be gorgeous. Sunshine and mid 80s, north winds. Sunday, also a lot of sunshine and lower 80s. Looking for a fresh start? Take a look at Worthington, Minnesota. It's worth a look. Currently, it's 68 degrees.
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0: They will be in concert along with Christopher Cross and Toto coming up this next month. I guess it's the last day of the year. So in August, I think it's the 21st of August down at Mystic Lake Amphitheater. Here are the Romantics at the Brainerd Lakes Home for the best in classic rock.

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0: When I was 7.5, the Power Loon doing their shows out at Madison Square Garden and selling them out left and right. Bon Jovi, of course, they even had Bruce Springsteen on stage for a couple of songs last week. If you're listening to our trivia question, I guess about an hour ago, it was, what is the deadliest animal in the world? And I was really surprised that it was a mosquito, so I had to Google it to make sure that our trivia wasn't wrong, but it is. The most dangerous animal in the world is the mosquito, followed by humans and snakes, which together cause over a million deaths each year through disease, transmission, violence, and venom.
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10: I'm meteorologist Rodney Price. Showers, even a few thunderstorms into the afternoon. Cloudy skies and upper 70s. Our winds will turn to the north. Tonight, a partly cloudy sky developing. Lows in the lower 60s. Saturday looks to be gorgeous. Sunshine and mid-80s. North winds. Sunday, also a lot of sunshine and lower 80s. Looking for a fresh start? Take a look at Worthington, Minnesota. It's worth a look. Currently, it's 68 degrees.
0: We're the Brainerd Lakes home for the best in classic rock. Sometimes I just like to ask, how old were you when you heard your first Beatles song?

0: when I was 7.5, the Power Loon Petty's Rundown Dream, of course. 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

0: 107.5, the Power Loon off the Breakfast in America smash album Supertramp there, and the Logical song. Good afternoon. I'm Noel. Logically, it's just almost 2 o'clock, so that means I'm going to skedaddle. Logan in next to take great care of you like he always does with your workforce block party kicking off, cranking up just after 5 o'clock. And stairway to 7 for you Zep fans, last installment of the week before 7 o'clock. The Stones, The Who, and Def Leppard after 2 o'clock. We're going to take a look at your weekend weather and say our goodbyes right after this.
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9: I'm meteorologist Rodney Price. Showers, even a few thunderstorms into the afternoon. Cloudy skies and upper 70s. Our winds will turn to the north. Tonight, a partly cloudy sky developing, lows in the lower 60s. Saturday looks to be gorgeous. Sunshine and mid-80s, north winds. Sunday, also a lot of sunshine and lower 80s. Looking for a fresh start? Take a look at Worthington, Minnesota. It's worth a look. It's 69 at our studios.
0: It is a good day to make it a good day, friends, and make it a great weekend as well. And I guess we're going into a new month, so make it a great month, too. Remember, anybody can go into the liquor store, grab themselves a 12-pack or two, but nothing says you mean business more than using a cart at the liquor store. Take care.

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The Outfield brings your love to 107.5 The Power Loon. Good afternoon, Logan Villa with you now on a Feel Good Friday at your home for the best in classic rock. 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

0: Dave Edmonds, he can hear you knocking at 107.5 The Power Loon. Logan here, and you're going to hear AC/DC, Van Halen, and Santana all on the other side of your Power Loon weather. Oh, oh, oh,
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12: I'm meteorologist Rodney Price. Showers, even a few thunderstorms into the afternoon. Cloudy skies and upper 70s. Our winds will turn to the north. Tonight, a partly cloudy sky developing. Lows in the lower 60s. Saturday looks to be gorgeous. Sunshine and mid-80s. North winds. Sunday, also a lot of sunshine and lower 80s. Looking for a fresh start? Take a look at Worthington, Minnesota. It's worth a look. Right now, it's 70.
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8: I'm meteorologist Rodney Price. Showers, even a few thunderstorms into the afternoon. Cloudy skies and upper 70s. Our winds will turn to the north. Tonight, a partly cloudy sky developing, lows in the lower 60s. Saturday looks to be gorgeous. Sunshine and mid-80s, north winds. Sunday, also a lot of sunshine and lower 80s. Looking for a fresh start? Take a look at Worthington, Minnesota. It's worth a look. Currently 71 degrees.
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0: 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A huge assortment of gently used books at bargain prices, and they're all going to be super well organized and clearly labeled. So if you've got a favorite author, favorite genre, you'll be able to pick that right out. All proceeds are going to be used to support the Cross Lake Area Library. So go ahead, check it out. 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
17: I'm meteorologist Rodney Price. Showers, even a few thunderstorms into the afternoon. Cloudy skies and upper 70s. Our winds will turn to the north. Tonight, a partly cloudy sky developing. Lows in the lower 60s. Saturday looks to be gorgeous. Sunshine and mid-80s. North winds. Sunday, also a lot of sunshine and lower 80s. Looking for a fresh start? Take a look at Worthington, Minnesota. It's worth a look. It's 72 at our studios.
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0: David Bowie with a song for the young Americans at 107.5 The Power Loon. Logan with you here. Don't miss out on another edition of Power Loon Trivia tonight. It goes down at the Parlor in downtown Brainerd. 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It's always a great time. So head on down to the Parlor. Again, it starts at 6:30, so get there a little bit before 6:30 or a lot of bit before 6:30. Have a couple of drinks, get the brain primed, whatever you got to do. 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
10: I'm meteorologist Mace Michaels. For tonight, partly cloudy and pleasant, a low in the upper 50s. For tomorrow, beautiful day, mostly sunny, low humidity, a high in the low 80s. And it stays in the low 80s as we look into Sunday with sunshine. Rain chances return Monday night and Tuesday. Lakes, great food, and friendly faces. It's all in Worthington, Minnesota, and it's worth a look. Right now it's 73.
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15: I'm meteorologist Mace Michaels. For tonight, partly cloudy and pleasant, a low in the upper 50s. For tomorrow, beautiful day, mostly sunny, low humidity, a high in the low 80s. And it stays in the low 80s as we look into Sunday with sunshine. Rain chances return Monday night and Tuesday. Lakes, great food, and friendly faces. It's all in Worthington, Minnesota, and it's worth a look. It's 74 right now.
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0: 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Logan here. We're getting close to 5 o'clock, and on the other side of 5 awaits the Minnesota Workforce Block Party. 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
11: I'm meteorologist Mace Michaels. For tonight, partly cloudy and pleasant, a low in the upper 50s. For tomorrow, beautiful day, mostly sunny, low humidity, a high in the low 80s. And it stays in the low 80s as we look into Sunday with sunshine. Rain chances return Monday night and Tuesday. Lakes, great food, and friendly faces. It's all in Worthington, Minnesota, and it's worth a look. Currently at 75 degrees.
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0: Great White, Once Bitten, Twice Shy at 107.5, The Power Loon, as we wrap up the Minnesota Workforce Block Party for today. Logan back with you here and now with Brandon Gruber on the line. He is down at Mills GM. And Brandon, a couple days left on what we've been talking about as one of the great deals around in the last couple of weeks, employee pricing on Sierra half tons at Mills GM. Tell me about it and tell me about what you got still sitting on the lot there.
1: You got it. So they're dwindling. We've got quite a few still left of all sorts of trims and everything. We've got through the 3rd of August, and then we get a new set of rebates. So if you've been thinking of that new half ton, now is the time to do it. We're getting more in, but the inventory is getting slim with all the vehicles, and we are getting some nice trades for them as well, even if brand new maybe isn't quite what you're looking for.
0: And, of course, you guys are well known for selling vehicles, but you guys actually also buy vehicles as well. And from the other person's perspective, the seller standpoint, if you will, you guys make it a pretty easy easy process.
1: Absolutely. 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
0: 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How do they get in touch?
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0: Brandon, as always, appreciate the time. You have a great weekend.
1: Hey, man, you too. Thanks.
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12: I'm meteorologist Mace Michaels. For tonight, partly cloudy and pleasant. A low in the upper 50s. For tomorrow, beautiful day. Mostly sunny, low humidity. A high in the low 80s. And it stays in the low 80s as we look into Sunday with sunshine. Rain chances return Monday night and Tuesday. Lakes, great food, and friendly faces. It's all in Worthington, Minnesota, and it's worth a look. Currently at 75 degrees.
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Pink Floyd at the Brainerd Lakes, home for the best in classic rock. It's 107.5, the Power Loon. Logan here. I'm only hanging till 7, so let's just keep rocking down the highway. These are the Doobie Brothers at the Power Loon.

0: Foreigner playing those head games at 107.5, the Power Loon. Logan here. I'm more worried about baseball games. Taking a look at the Minnesota Twins, of course, yesterday I told you shortly after it happened about Cody Clemens' unbelievable walk-off grand slam. They're calling it an ultimate grand slam. I had never heard this term before, even as a sports guy, but an ultimate grand slam when your team is down by 3 runs in the bottom of the ninth inning and you hit a grand slam to win it, and that's exactly what he did. And to really put the cherry on top, there were 2 outs and it was an 0-2 count against him. So talk about Mr. Clutch, Cody Clemens. He came through, and then the Twins celebrated the victory. Shortly after that, got on the plane, headed out to Seattle, where they will play the Mariners tonight. And it's kind of a late one, being that Seattle's on that Pacific time. In Minnesota here, it's going to be an 8:30 pregame, 9:10 scheduled time of first pitch. If you want to hear the action in the Brainerd Lakes area, it's on our sister station, Cool 103.5.
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13: I'm meteorologist Mace Michaels. For tonight, partly cloudy and pleasant, a low in the upper 50s. For tomorrow, beautiful day, mostly sunny, low humidity, a high in the low 80s. And it stays in the low 80s as we look into Sunday with sunshine. Rain chances return Monday night and Tuesday. Lakes, great food, and friendly faces. It's all in Worthington, Minnesota, and it's worth a look. Currently at 75 degrees.
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9: I'm meteorologist Mace Michaels. For tonight, partly cloudy and pleasant. A low in the upper 50s. For tomorrow, beautiful day. Mostly sunny, low humidity. A high in the low 80s. And it stays in the low 80s as we look into Sunday with sunshine. Rain chances return Monday night and Tuesday. Lakes, great food, and friendly faces. It's all in Worthington, Minnesota, and it's worth a look. Currently at 75 degrees.
10: 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Logan Vio with you, and that's going to do it for me for today and for the weekend. I'm signing off, and Slick in studio next. He'll be rocking with you till midnight. As for your Stairway to 7, we're going to start it off with a personal favorite of mine. Yes, it is from Led Zeppelin 4, that blues rocker When the Levee Breaks. I am going to be out on Monday and Tuesday. Ricky will be filling in for me then, so you hold it down. In the meantime, I'll be back around again this coming Wednesday. So you have a fantastic rest of your Friday and an even better weekend. And until next time, we'll talk soon.

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